0: Hi, Delilah.
1: Hi, who's this?
0: My name is Bronca.
1: What can I do for you?
0: I wanted to dedicate a song for my wonderful husband, if I could.
1: And what is his name?
0: His name is Ken. We've been married 32 years.
1: Wow, good for you. And you're still grinning from ear to ear, I can tell.
0: I don't know how I got so lucky. 32 years, I love him more every day. He's a great husband. He cooks, he cleans, he shops for me. He won't let me go shopping for food. He does all the shopping. I don't know how I got so lucky. He's wonderful.
1: And he's cute to boot. I can tell from your smile.
0: Yes, he is.
1: 32 years. What is the sweetest thing you've learned about Ken over the last 32 years that you never would have guessed when you met?
0: That he loves my family as much as he loves me. And he calls my mom like every other day and tells her he loves her. It's just amazing. Amazing. His parents raised a good man.
1: So maybe they'll come up with some way to clone this man. So all the women that call me saying, I can't find anyone that respects me or is kind to me, just wants to hurt me. You know, I could say, hey, go stand in line. There's a kin clone that'll be, you know, ready in an hour.
0: Oh, I wish. I did go through a lot of frogs before I met him, but I just wish everyone could experience the happiness. It's just so sad there's so many men out there that can't be like that.
1: Yeah, before you found that handsome prince, you say you kissed a lot of frogs?
0: Oh, God, yes. Yes. I had an abusive boyfriend and, I mean, ugly frogs, too, some of them.
1: See, my problem was I always went for the really cute, funny ones. I failed to notice that they were high or drunk or married. I forgot to check on those things.
0: You are funny.
1: I am so happy for you. Let me play a sweet song and you have a wonderful night.
0: You too, Delilah. Thank you for all you do.

0: If you were listening earlier, I was talking about the fact that it seems to me anyway, it seems to me that there seems to be a decline in gentleness and kindness and compassion in our world. It seems like people are more irritable, more frustrated, more quick to anger. We should be slow to anger and quick to forgive. Is there something you can do right now, some little something you can do to show respect and kindness? Because really, kindness comes from respect. When you think you're better than other people, smarter than other people, more worthy of something than other people, then it's easy to dismiss them. It's easy to be rude or short or angry. But when you humble yourself and realize we may not all be in the same boat, but we're all going the same direction, we all need to respect one another. What is something you can do right now, right this very minute, to show kindness to someone else? Something to think about as we slip through this Tuesday night together. You're listening to Delilah.
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13: 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I'm Nancy DeRobio, president of St. Bernard School. 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

0: Hi, good evening. You've called the Delilah Show. Who's this?
1: Oh, Delilah, this is Sherry.
0: Hi, Sherry. How can I help you tonight?
1: Oh, my gosh. I have been trying to get through and trying to get through for so long. I'm with my mother-in-law, and we're out for just a little bit of a drive, and my kids, and we listen to Delilah every night. And my mother-in-law loves you. She loves your voice. She said it's so soothing. She could listen to it for hours and hours.
0: What a doll.
1: Oh, she is a peach. She's my mother-in-law. My mother's deceased. And ever since I've been in the family, her and my father-in-law, he's gone now too, but they opened their arms to me and welcomed me as one of their own. And she just means a whole lot to me, and we bum around all together like girlfriends instead of in-laws.
0: How sweet is that? You can tell she has a very sweet heart.
1: Yeah, she just, and we, like I said, we listen to your show every night, and she says, gosh, I could just listen to her voice for hours.
0: Wow.
1: And I said, one of these times, I'm going to get a hold of her, and you will get to say hello.
0: I'm glad you made it through. I'm glad we were able to say hello. Now let me find a song for your family.

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0: 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Have we met yet?
1: We are!
0: Dealer for complete details.

I got a sweet letter from a listener who is oh so in love. Melissa says, I want to tell you about the greatest guy ever. His name is Sean. We're getting married next June. He's been there ever since day one. He was there when my grandfather was dying, when we first started dating. He was there for me emotionally last month when my grandmother was ill. Sean has a heart of gold. He's always willing to lend his hand to anyone in need. He is truly sent from God above. He is so special to me, and I praise God every day. He's the one that has been set apart for me a long time ago. Now, next June, I can say he will be my one and only forever. Pick out a song for Sean. I love to listen to your show every night. From Melissa.

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0: Whether you're out and about driving, whether you're working late, whatever it is, we're here to play the kind of songs that will touch your heart with stories that will lift your spirits.

0: Delilah, how are you?
1: I'm great. Catherine, what can I do for you?
0: Well, I'm at a crossroads with my relationship. My boyfriend, Carl, went off to law school last year, and we've been living apart for a year, seeing each other, you know, once every month or once every month and a half or so. And he came home this summer after a year of waiting for him. He told me that he wanted me to move there and be with him, and he put a diamond promise ring on my finger saying he wanted to marry me one day. And when he came home this summer, he told me that he still loved me, but he was scared and he was confused, and that he wasn't sure that moving was going to be the best thing for both of us. And I think basically he's just, law school is his number one priority right now, and I don't know. I don't know what to do because I'm a journalism major, and I'm going to graduate in December, and I have a lot of opportunities, and I have a dream of working for a magazine, and I really don't know as far as when we'll ever be able to catch up and be together. And he's not really saying much. He just says that he loves me and that he prays that we can be together one day, but he can't promise me anything. So
1: follow your dream. Until he's ready to make a commitment, why would you put your life on hold when he's not, you know, emotionally there?
0: Right. I feel the same way, but in the same aspect, I love him and I want it to work. And you
1: well,
0: know,
1: here's the thing, Catherine. If this is who you're supposed to be with, I believe that God knows who we're supposed to be with. And if this is the one you're supposed to be with, it will work out in the future.
0: Mm-hmm.
1: But right now, he's not ready. He's told you he's not ready for that kind of commitment.
0: Mm-hmm.
1: So follow your dream.
0: Thank you.
1: Good luck.

They say the holy water's watered down, and this town's lost its faith. Our colors will fade eventually, so if our time is running out, day after day, we'll make the mundane a masterpiece. Oh my, my, oh my, my love, I take one look at you, you're taking me.

0: Hello, my friend. Did you have a good day today? Did you have a great day today? Did you get something done today? I try to get laundry done. I try to get my studio cleaned up. I try to get things accomplished during the course of the day, but it never seems to happen. I do not have an organized bone in my body. And I want to get the laundry done, but as I'm doing the laundry, I see my paintbrushes on the table that the kids left out, so I have to wash them and clean them and put them away, and in the process of doing that, there's paint there. It's just sitting there. I need to paint something, for goodness sakes. I gotta paint something. Today it was a mailbox. I found a mailbox at a thrift store that I have to paint to put in the garden so I can put my gloves and my tools in the mailbox from the thrift store that I'm painting. The mind of an ADHDer. It never stops. I never stop wanting to create. And it never starts wanting to organize and clean instead. I hope you're having a good night. And if you've got some paints lying around, go paint a picture. Take a picture of it and send it to me. We'll be back. 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

0: Leslie. Welcome to the Delilah Show. Who's on your heart tonight?
1: His name is Chris.
0: Who is Chris?
1: He is, he was my first love, actually.
0: He was your first love?
1: Yep.
0: So he is no longer your love?
1: Oh, no, he still is.
0: Oh, okay. So he's your first and your last?
1: That's right. Yes,
0: and your only?
1: That's correct.
0: So what can I play for you and your sweetheart?
1: I was actually going to let you pick. We have had every single love song under the sun in the last 8 years that's ever possible. And so I was thinking maybe you could pick one.
0: Is this the one you want to spend eternity with, do you think?
1: I think that it's just fate. It's just meant to happen.
0: And you feel that in your heart of hearts?
1: Yes, ma'am. Ever since I was 15 years old.
0: Then I would say this is probably one of those loves that will last a lifetime. And hopefully in 40 years or so, you'll call me back and say we're still going strong.
1: I think that's what's going to happen. Yes, ma'am.

0: Thank you for being here with us tonight as we help you relax and unwind on a Tuesday night. 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

0: Michael, you've called the Delilah Show. What can I do for you?
1: Yeah, I wanted to dedicate a love song.
0: To?
1: To a girl named Kim that I've known for a long time that she recently moved away about 3 months ago, moved away from me, and I just had her on my mind, and I think I'm actually going to visit her in a couple weeks, and hopefully she's listening and will hear this.
0: So are we dating or just friends?
1: Well, we've dated a couple times, and it's just been rocky. It's never been, you know, an ideal situation. There's always some obstacle or something. So it was really tough to see her go. I've known her for a long time, and we've been really close. And I guess we'll have to see what happens.
0: So you've got a bad crush on her.
1: Oh, I've been in love with her since I've met her.
0: And does she feel the same way?
1: There's times that she does and times that she doesn't. She's tricky.
0: That doesn't sound good.
1: That sounds bad. That sounds bad. Well, she's been through some rough times with men. So it's, I don't know.
0: So you're paying the price for her messed up past?
1: Oh, I don't think I'm paying the price as much as she just needs to let go and let me love her.
0: And her name is Kim?
1: Yes.
0: All right. Let me see if I can find a song to encourage her to open her heart and her arms to the one who loves her most.

0: It's a late Tuesday night. I want to welcome you, WBMW, if you are a newcomer
1: to the show. 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
0: Maybe you found us while you were out driving down the highways and the byways of life. If you are driving right now, do drive carefully and join us each night, won't you? The phone lines are open, and I would love to hear from you tonight.

0: Peter, what can I do for you now that you've reached the Delilah Show?
1: I want to dedicate a song to my wife, a special song. And
0: what is your wife's name, Peter?
1: It's Esther. I'm originally from South Africa, so she won't be able to hear it, but I will just want to tell someone that I love her so much.
0: So is she still in South Africa?
1: Yes, she's still in South Africa.
0: And how long have you been here?
1: I've been here, this is my third month this year.
0: Oh, you must be going crazy missing her.
1: It's unbelievable. And I almost phone her every day. So I just want to dedicate the song to her and my boy. He's 16 years old. Just to tell him that I love them and they mean so much to me.
0: And when will you be able to be with them again?
1: The 8th of December.
0: And will you be there for good or just to visit?
1: I think I'll be, hopefully for good. It's really hard to be here without my wife and kids.
0: I can hear just the longing in your voice, and I will find a song to let her know that she is the love of your life.
1: Thank you.

0: 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Tonight's letter comes from Jackie. She says, Delilah, here's my situation. I've been single, again, now for 4 years. I've met men, gone on dates, enjoyed it. With my ex-husband, I never experienced true love, and I long for that. I did meet a man a few months back who gave me butterflies in my stomach every time I saw him. It felt like there was an instant connection between the two of us. I know we both felt it. I had never in my life felt like that before. We've been like this for about 3 months now. Should I wait a bit longer and see if something will come of it, or should I let go and move on? From Jackie. Jackie, I will have my love input coming up next. Stay tuned for that. 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

So Jackie writes to us and said for 4 years she's been single and she would like to be head over heels in love. She's met someone that gives her butterflies and it's been 3 months now. She says, should I wait a bit longer and see if something comes of it or should I just let go? Jackie, how about letting him know how you feel? If he doesn't know he's giving you butterflies and that you're, you know, swooning over him, you got to let him know that. And then you got to see if he responds. If he responds and says, let's go out, let's get together, let's go have coffee, let's go fall in love, then go for it. If he doesn't, once he knows that you're interested, then move on. Because life's too short. If he's going to be into you, he's going to be into you, and you're going to know it right away. If you feel that connection and you care about him, then he needs to say, hey, let's do something about this. Let's move on. So, you know the old adage, there's plenty of fish in the sea. If he's not the one that God has intended for you, if he is the one that God has intended for you, you'll know it. He'll know it. And there will be no denying it. But if he doesn't step forward and say, hey, Jackie, I really want to see you this weekend. I really want to talk to you tonight. Then that means he's not the one that God intended for you. And you just got to wait until you find the one that was meant for you.

Earlier tonight, if you were listening, I started this show talking about the fact that there seems to be a lack of love. Hearts are growing cold, it feels like. The weather is growing cold. But I notice a lot of hearts are growing cold. Don't be that way. Don't let your heart grow cold. Don't let your fear of others shut down your goodness. If you have been wounded, forgive. But keep loving, keep going, keep reaching out. Don't shut yourself in. Don't keep all your goodness to yourself or just for those who deserve it. Be kind to a neighbor. Be kind to a stranger. I know somebody that lives in a city, but she has a garden in her yard. And pretty much everyone that passes by, if they compliment her on her garden, they go home with a tomato or a squash, a zucchini. She shares her abundance with her neighbors always, because that's the kind of person she is. She doesn't do it for recognition. She doesn't need someone to say, oh my gosh, your garden's so gorgeous, you should be on that garden tour. She does it because she's got a good, good heart. Give it away. Give away your time. Give away your energy. Give away your love. Don't worry about getting repaid. Don't worry about it coming back. Buy a coffee for a coworker. Do something kind for your mail carrier. Do something.

0: love to someone else. Let's inspire a change in the tide. Let's reach out in love. 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

0: Katie. This is Delilah. What can I do for you tonight?
1: Well, I'm with my friend, and she just had a revelation about her love life.
0: What's your friend's name?
1: Brenna.
0: And what kind of revelation did Brenna have about her love life?
1: Well, she realized that she was not being treated with respect in her relationship and that she needs to move on.
0: That's quite a revelation.
1: Yes, it is.
0: That is quite a revelation. I wish I had realized that when I was younger.
1: Yes, we're very excited for Brenna.
0: And what song can I play for her?
1: She says something with oomph.
0: Something that has sort of a positive kick butt attitude to it.
1: Yes, exactly.
0: All right. Let me see what I can do for you.
1: Thank you.

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1: 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Pocket Talk.
0: And joy. And I hope you were able to connect heart to heart with someone you love. Thank you for being here with us tonight.

0: Yvonne, hi. Thank you for calling the Delilah Show. What can I do for you?
1: Well, I listened to your program quite some time ago, and I was talking, you were talking about adoptions and so forth, and you asked people to write in, and so I wanted to talk to you about that because I am a mother of four adopted children, two that I adopted with a previous marriage, and then I remarried a man who had two adopted children. It was like having two sets of twins when we got together because the boys are 6 months apart and the girls are a year apart. My daughter is from Korea. My son is African-American and Irish. And the two stepchildren are Caucasian. And I immigrated over from Holland myself. And, I came over on a boat in 1956. And I just wanted to let you know how much I appreciate everything that you do and what a privilege it is for me to hear other mothers working so hard and raising children that may be difficult, that may be challenging, that, you know, their lives may be challenging. I went through a lot of heartache before I got my kids, and I just have the most beautiful children in the world.
0: And how old are your kids now, Yvonne?
1: My son is 29, my daughter is 25, my stepson's 29, and my stepdaughter's 24.
0: Wow. That worked out nicely.
1: Yeah. They're just the most incredible children. And my son is now engaged to a beautiful woman who's American Indian. So I'm going to have quite a conglomeration. We call ourselves the United Nations family.
0: I understand completely. What's your husband's name again?
1: Dave.
0: All right, let me find a song for you.
1: Well, thank you, Delilah.
0: God bless you.
1: And God bless you for what you do. Thank you.

0: How many of you lovebirds are up snuggling late tonight? How many of you are falling in love for the first time, canoodling together? How many of you are falling in love for the last time, and you know this is the person you want to spend all of eternity with? Call me. 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The Tunnel to Towers Foundation remains committed to honoring the heroes shaped by that day. Heroes like NYPD Detective Victor Vargas, a U.S. Air Force veteran who died from cancer after serving in the World Trade Center recovery efforts. 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

Alicia took the time to write to share that she and her husband, Keith, have been married just 6 months. She says, we've known each other since we were teenagers, and our friendship has blossomed into something wonderful over the years. Indeed, he is the love of my life, my very breath. A few months into our marriage, we were thrilled to find out we will have a precious baby girl by the end of the year. My husband is in the military and has been deployed for almost 2 months now. Every day is a battle just to get through. We're praying our little angel will not arrive until he gets back home. The only way we've made it this far is because of all the prayers, love, and support from family and friends. If you could find a song for us that would help us through this tough time while we're apart, we would greatly appreciate it. Thanks and love from a young bride and expecting mother named Alicia.

We are here at the end of the show. Thank you for sharing your stories with me. Thank you for trusting me. Thank you for listening. I know that you've got plenty of options on the radio, and the fact that you choose me means a lot to me. I'll be back tomorrow night. Have a wonderful day, and do me a favor. Take some time out of your busy schedule to slow down and love someone. Good night. 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
2: Thank you.
1: What can I do for you tonight?
2: Oh, sweetie, it's just so good to hear your voice. I hear you every night on the radio, but never did I ever think, after trying 20, 30 times to get through on the phone, I thought, I'll never hear this girl's voice on the phone. But finally, we got in touch, and I'm just so thrilled because you have such a wonderful voice and a wonderful show, and you have such wonderful words that that are encouraging. And I have gone through an experience of losing my husband, and I miss him immensely. But I've got a great friend who's going through the same thing, and it's hard to push back your own pain and help someone else deal with theirs. But I found a new strength that I could do this because I've been there and done that. And
1: what's your friend's name, Jeannie?
2: Bobby Joe. She needs something uplifting, and I will have her listening tonight. We will be listening to your program, and if there's anything you can play that would give her a lift.
1: Well, how about I find a song that says what you just said, that there is a higher love, and there is hope, and there is that knowledge that we will be together.
2: Yes.
1: And when that day comes, though it seems like forever, there'll be no more tears, there'll be no more pain,
2: there'll
1: be nothing but joy.
2: Thank you so much, Delight. It's a pleasure hearing your voice.
1: All right.
2: Thank
1: Take
2: you
1: care,
2: for all
1: honey.
2: You do for everybody.

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9: I'm Dave Packard. The man killed while riding a roller coaster at Six Flags over Georgia has now been identified as 42-year-old Hassan Kareem. ABC's Faith Abube.
10: Witnesses tell ABC News that one of the restraints unlatched. While it's unclear what led to the deadly incident, Six Flags now saying they will temporarily close nine other similar roller coasters across the U.S. and Canada out of an abundance of caution.
9: The Vatican confirming Pope Leo has lung cancer. The pontiff underwent surgery to remove the lower lobe of his right lung. They say the surgery was successful. The faithful are hopeful. Mercedes Soulib outside New York City's St. Patrick's Cathedral.
11: I think it's going to be fine.
12: Huh?
11: It's going to be fine.
9: Dwayne KPD Davis sentenced in Las Vegas Tuesday to 40 to life for his part in orchestrating the 1996 killing of rap icon Tupac Shakur. This is ABC News. Chicago police say DNA evidence ties one of their former homicide detectives to the decades-old murder of an 8-year-old girl who was abducted as she was walking to church more than 65 years ago. The WNBA says the Atlanta Dream's finals games at home will be played in a bigger venue, State Farm Arena.
13: That's the home of the NBA's Atlanta Hawks and seats 17,000. More than three times the 5,000-seat Gateway Center Arena, the original Dream home court, now feeling the squeeze of fandomonia. The Dream alone says it's seen a 400% increase in season ticket members in the past 4 years. The WNBA also seen an uptick at the league's All-Star game in July. Nearly 20,000 fans packed the United Center in Chicago. Michelle Franz in ABC News.
9: The Justice Department says it arrested 28 people in Nigeria and Ghana, allegedly responsible for scamming hundreds of Americans. Dave Packer, ABC News.
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4: I'm Dave Packer. The Vatican confirming Pope Leo has lung cancer. Earlier on Tuesday, the pontiff underwent surgery to remove the lower lobe of his right lung. ABC's Tom Sophie Borges is in Rome.
5: The Vatican is saying the surgery was successful. So, you know, we'll have to wait and see. We know now that Pope Leo is not going to be carrying out official meetings for the next week. He is expected to remain in Gemelli Hospital to recover from that surgery for about a week.
4: Cornell University now banning all fraternity parties for the rest of the year. This amid public outcry over an alleged rape inside a fraternity house in 2024. Kimberly Guilfoyle, the Trump administration's ambassador to Greece, has resigned. The news comes following allegations of misconduct by a Trump political donor. Federal judge Tuesday extending an order blocking the Trump administration from banning reporters for CNN, MS Now, and Politico from the White House. This is ABC News. The Treasury Department says it's imposing $1.2 billion in fines on Bank of America for allegedly violating anti-money laundering and sanctions laws. Bank of America says in a statement that financial crime compliance is serious and they're responsible for getting it right. A new round of layoffs for a popular grocery store.
6: Kroger has announced 3,000 people are going to be let go over the course of the next 3 years. CEO Greg Foran says the grocery store company must adapt and take advantage of technology. Last month, he released a new AI strategy for Kroger, which included a plan to have AI agents handle planning, shopping, and purchasing decisions for customers. Kroger is coming off a failed merger with Albertsons, which was at the center of antitrust law lawsuits from the SEC and the states of Colorado and Washington. Mike Dubusky, ABC News.
4: The Justice Department says CVS has agreed to pay $315 million to resolve allegations that the company broke the law in filling opioid prescriptions. Dave Packer, ABC News.
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11: I'm Dave Packard. The man killed while riding a roller coaster at Six Flags over Georgia has now been identified as 42-year-old Hassan Kareem. ABC's Faith Abube.
12: Witnesses tell ABC News that one of the restraints unlatched. While it's unclear what led to the deadly incident, Six Flags now saying they will temporarily close nine other similar roller coasters across the U.S. and Canada out of an abundance of caution.
11: The Vatican confirming Pope Leo has lung cancer. The pontiff underwent surgery to remove the lower lobe of his right lung. They say the surgery was successful. The faithful are hopeful. Mercedes Soulib outside New York City's St. Patrick's Cathedral.
13: I think it's going to be fine.
14: Huh?
13: It's going to be fine.
11: Dwayne Keepity Davis, sentenced in Las Vegas Tuesday to 40 to life for his part in orchestrating the 1996 killing of rap icon Tupac Shakur. This is ABC News. Chicago police say DNA evidence ties one of their former homicide detectives to the decades-old murder of an 8-year-old girl who was abducted as she was walking to church more than 65 years ago. The WNBA says the Atlanta Dream's finals games at home will be played in a bigger venue, State Farm Arena.
12: That's the home of the NBA's Atlanta Hawks and seats 17,000, more than three times the 5,000-seat Gateway Center Arena, the original Dream home court, now feeling the squeeze of fandomonia. The Dream alone says it's seen a 400% increase in season ticket members in the past 4 years. The WNBA also seen an uptick at the league's All-Star game in July. Nearly 20,000 fans packed the United Center in Chicago. Michelle Franzen, ABC News.
11: The Justice Department says it arrested 28 people in Nigeria and Ghana, allegedly responsible for scamming hundreds of Americans. Dave Packer, ABC News.
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Good morning. I'm Sean Murphy. So whenever holidays roll around, sometimes people wonder, is that a paid holiday? Like a good example is Columbus Day or Indigenous Peoples Day. It may be a federal holiday, but for most states, it's not a paid day off. Only 20 states in the country give their employees a paid holiday on Columbus Day or Indigenous Peoples Day. Now, thankfully, if you're in Connecticut, that is a paid holiday. Also in Rhode Island, also in Massachusetts. So around here, it is a paid holiday, like most of the others, but 20 states do not count Columbus or Indigenous Peoples Day as a paid holiday. Just so you know.

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Soft Rock 106.5 WBMW. Good morning. I am Sean Murphy with a little more good news that we are happy to get on for you. A senior shelter cat named Merlin is getting a fresh start after a rescue group stepped in to help get him back in good health. When they picked him up, they found a kind of note from the elderly woman who had cared for him but could no longer afford the veterinary care he needed. Merlin has since gone through a few procedures but has remained incredibly affectionate through it all. Longleaf Animal Rescue is now accepting adoption applications for the sweet baby, looking for a home where he can spend plenty of time curled up in someone's lap. A little more good news for you there. We're happy to get it on for you. 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

Just might. Soft Rock 106.5 WBMW. Good morning. I'm Sean Murphy. So word has it that frosted tips are back in style. It may have started as a byproduct of the buzz and bleach craze. Someone gets a buzz cut, bleaches it, and then as it grows out, it becomes frosted tips. So frosted tips apparently are back. Yay. And it's not just NSYNC Halloween costumes. People are doing it for real, styling it as part of their life. Not a costume. Frosted tips are back. I know you're excited, right?

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6: I'm Dave Packer. The Vatican confirming Pope Leo has lung cancer. Earlier on Tuesday, the pontiff underwent surgery to remove the lower lobe of his right lung. ABC's Tom Sophie Borges is in Rome.
7: The Vatican is saying the surgery was successful. So, you know, we'll have to wait and see. We know now that Pope Leo is not going to be carrying out official meetings for the next week. He is expected to remain in Gemelli Hospital to recover from that surgery for about a week.
6: Cornell University now banning all fraternity parties for the rest of the year. This amid public outcry over an alleged rape inside a fraternity house in 2024. Kimberly Guilfoyle, the Trump administration's ambassador to Greece, has resigned. The news comes following allegations of misconduct by a Trump political donor. Federal judge Tuesday extending an order blocking the Trump administration from banning reporters for CNN, MS Now, and Politico from the White House. This is ABC News. The Treasury Department says it's imposing $1.2 billion in fines on Bank of America for allegedly violating anti-money laundering and sanctions laws. Bank of America says in a statement that financial crime compliance is serious and they're responsible for getting it right. A new round of layoffs for a popular grocery store.
8: Kroger has announced 3,000 people are going to be let go over the course of the next 3 years. CEO Greg Foran says the grocery store company must adapt and take advantage of technology. Last month, he released a new AI strategy for Kroger, which included a plan to have AI agents handle planning, shopping, and purchasing decisions for customers. Kroger is coming off a failed merger with Albertsons, which was at the center of antitrust law lawsuits from the SEC and the states of Colorado and Washington. Mike Dubusky, ABC News.
6: The Justice Department says CVS has agreed to pay $315 million to resolve allegations that the company broke the law in filling opioid prescriptions. Dave Packer, ABC News.
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Soft Rock 106.5 WBMW. Good morning. I'm Sean Murphy. So if I were to ask you, what is America's wealthiest age group? What would you think the answer would be? It turns out people 75 years and up is the wealthiest. For people 75 and older, median net worth jumped to $505,000. So just over half a million, up from just over $367,000 in 2022. So now, if you're looking for a loan, looking for some cash, you don't go to mom or dad. You go to grandma, because that's where the money is, honey.

Soft Rock 106.5 WBMW. Good morning. I'm Sean Murphy. Time to bring you some good news brought to you by Baker's Dozen. A bunch of college students at one university are putting their gardening skills to work for a great cause, harvesting and donating thousands of pounds of fresh produce to help local families and classmates in need. The campus farm, run entirely by student workers and managers, grows a mix of fresh vegetables, herbs, and flowers, including carrots, tomatoes, watermelons, and leafy greens. So far this year, the hardworking crew has donated more than 2,700 pounds of homegrown fruits and vegetables directly to local food pantries and campus support programs. That definitely is your good news. And it's brought to you by Baker's Dozen and Soft Rock 106.5 WBMW.

0: 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Good morning. I'm Sean Murphy. So apparently there was a massive data breach over in Denmark. And it wasn't that hard for the hackers, because at least three accounts at that company had the password 123456, including an administrator account. So, you know, just a little tip for you. Change your password to something a little more secure instead of 123456. It'll save you a lot of trouble down the road.
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4: Good morning. I'm Sean Murphy. Mix of sun and clouds today with a high in the upper 70s. Rain later tonight. A Norwich man pleaded no contest Tuesday in a 2021 head-on crash in Gales Ferry that killed 38-year-old Adam Novin of Ledger. A father of five, 27-year-old Timothy Cuff faces up to 1 year in prison and 3 years of probation. Sentencing is scheduled for January 6th. Connecticut DOT will hold a public meeting Thursday at 6 p.m. at Killingly Town Hall to discuss replacing the Wright Road Bridge over Quonduck Brook. The $3.1 million project aims to improve safety, with construction expected to begin in spring 2029. A judge raised New London area attorney Ryan Ziokowski's bond to $1.25 million after he allegedly rammed a vehicle carrying three people at Waterford Beach. No serious injuries were reported. Ziokowski faces 11 charges. A 65-year-old man was arrested Saturday after allegedly engaging in a lewd act inside a restroom at Witch Meadow Lake Campground in Salem. Marshall Fateau faces public indecency and breach of peace charges. He was released on $5,000 bond and is due in court, Norwich Superior Court, October 22nd. Early voting in Rhode Island begins Wednesday, October 14th, and runs through November 2nd ahead of the November 3rd general election. State officials say voting equipment has been tested and security measures are in place. Voters can find polling locations and track mail ballots at voteri.gov. I'm Sean Murphy. When news breaks, we break in. Eastern Connecticut
5: 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The Soft Rock 106.5 WBMW forecast, partly sunny today, warm 75 to 80, mostly clear upper 40s tonight and sunny upper 60s tomorrow, showers, thunderstorms Friday, high of 70. I'm meteorologist Bill Jack, women on Soft Rock 106.5.
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0: 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Good morning. It is 6:19 on your Wednesday morning. I'm Sean Murphy. How are you? Forecast today, sort of a mixed bag early on. Mix of sun and clouds, but mild. Upper 70s for a high today. Once you get it later into the day and into tonight, maybe a little bit of rain in the forecast. Coming up at 6:40 this morning, that's the very first winning of the morning for you. Your chance to grab yourself lunch or dinner at a fantastic area restaurant by playing and winning Google or Genius. 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

Off Rock 106.5 WBMW. Good morning. I'm Sean Murphy. Time to bring you some good news. Brought to you by Baker's Dozen. You know those tiny battery-powered toy cars and trucks that kids can drive around the driveway or yard? They're called Power Wheels. And a guy is using his handyman skills to fix these things up and donate them to local families. What started as a small backyard project for Anthony Beck quickly grew into a big-time community mission after neighbors began dropping off dozens of broken-down toy cars. Anthony spends about 4 hours, 4 days, and $50 restoring each ride, replacing old parts, and even building custom controls for children with mobility challenges. So far, Anthony has fixed up and donated over a dozen Power Wheels, giving broken toys a second life and putting smiles on the faces of local children. That's your good news. It's brought to you by Baker's Dozen and Soft Rock 106.5 WBMW.

0: Good morning. I'm Sean Murphy. Mix of sun and clouds today with a high in the upper 70s. Rain later tonight. A Norwich man pleaded no contest Tuesday in a 2021 head-on crash in Gales Ferry that killed 38-year-old Adam Novin of Ledgern, a father of five. 27-year-old Timothy Cuff faces up to 1 year in prison and 3 years of probation. Sentencing is scheduled for January 6th. Yesterday, Governor Ned Lamont announced Connecticut will release $12.7 million in additional home heating assistance as energy costs rise. Heating oil now averages $5.88 per gallon, nearly $2.50 more than last year. More than 94,000 households qualify for assistance with funding beginning November 2nd. A judge raised New London area attorney Ryan Ziokowski's bond to $1.25 million after he allegedly rammed a vehicle carrying three people at Waterford Beach. No serious injuries were reported. Ziokowski faces 11 charges. Connecticut DOT will hold a public meeting Thursday at 6 p.m. at Killingly Town Hall to discuss replacing the Wright Road Bridge over Quonduck Brook. The $3.1 million project aims to improve safety, with construction expected to begin in spring 2029. Early voting in Rhode Island begins Wednesday, October 14th, and runs through November 2nd ahead of the November 3rd general election. State officials say voting equipment has been tested and security measures are in place. Voters can find polling locations and track mail ballots at voteri.gov. I'm Sean Murphy. When news breaks, we break in.
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3: In Colchester, road construction, Route 2 eastbound, exit 22 to exit 30. Heading over the Gold Star Bridge, there is the usual morning construction. Route 12 is moving slow northbound in Groton. Route 32 slow northbound at the Coast Guard Academy. No delays on I-395. I'm Eddie Schaefer. Time saver for traffic.
4: Eastern Connecticut weather.
5: The Soft Rock 106.5 WBMW forecast, partly sunny today, warm 75 to 80. Mostly clear upper 40s tonight and sunny upper 60s tomorrow. Showers, thunderstorms Friday, high of 70. I'm meteorologist Bill Jack, women on Soft Rock 106.5.
0: Clear skies and 63 now in Ledyard, 64 in Old Lyme. It's 6:37 now.
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2: It is 6:41 right now on your winning Wednesday morning. I'm Sean Murphy. Speaking of winning, it is now time to play and win Google or Genius. It's a chance to grab lunch or dinner at Cinnamon Grill on Bank Street in downtown New London. If you can correctly answer this, I think easy question today. May not even have to look it up. Ready? What is the scientific name for laughing gas? What's the scientific name for laughing gas? Think about it. Guess it. Google it if you have to. And give me a call at 860-464-1065. Good luck. 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I don't know why.

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4: Brenda.
3: Brenda, what is the scientific name for laughing gas?
4: Nitrous oxide.
3: That's right. You got it. Did you know that or did you look it up real quick?
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3: 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Have you ever had nitrous oxide before? Like at the dentist or something?
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3: It's good stuff, man. 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Brenda, you got it right. 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

0: Good morning. I'm Sean Murphy. Mix of sun and clouds today with a high in the upper 70s. Rain later tonight. A Norwich man pleaded no contest Tuesday in a 2021 head-on crash in Gales Ferry that killed 38-year-old Adam Novin of Ledgern, a father of five. 27-year-old Timothy Cuff faces up to 1 year in prison and 3 years of probation. Sentencing is scheduled for January 6th. Connecticut DOT will hold a public meeting Thursday at 6 p.m. at Killingly Town Hall to discuss replacing the Wright Road Bridge over Quonduck Brook. The $3.1 million project aims to improve safety, with construction expected to begin in spring 2029. A judge raised New London area attorney Ryan Ziokowski's bond to $1.25 million after he allegedly rammed a vehicle carrying three people at Waterford Beach. No serious injuries were reported. Ziokowski faces 11 charges. A 65-year-old man was arrested Saturday after allegedly engaging in a lewd act inside a restroom at Witch Meadow Lake Campground in Salem. Marshall Fateau faces public indecency and breach of peace charges. He was released on $5,000 bond and is due in court, Norwich Superior Court, October 22nd. Early voting in Rhode Island begins Wednesday, October 14th, and runs through November 2nd ahead of the November 3rd general election. State officials say voting equipment has been tested and security measures are in place. Voters can find polling locations and track mail ballots at voteri.gov. I'm Sean Murphy. When news breaks, we break in.
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2: In Colchester, road construction, Route 2 eastbound, exit 22 to exit 30. Heading over the Gold Star Bridge, there is the usual morning construction. Route 12 is moving slow northbound in Groton. Route 32 slow northbound at the Coast Guard Academy. No delays on I-395. I'm Eddie Schaefer, Time Saver Traffic.
3: Eastern Connecticut weather.
4: The Soft Rock 106.5 WBMW forecast, partly sunny today, warm 75 to 80. Mostly clear upper 40s tonight and sunny upper 60s tomorrow. Showers, thunderstorms Friday, high of 70. I'm meteorologist Bill Jack, women on Soft Rock 106.5.
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Good morning. 7:12 on your winning Wednesday morning. I'm Sean Murphy. So here's a question I'm sure you've never been asked before in your life, okay? When you pass away someday, would you want to be buried in a Pringles can? You've seen them. A Pringles can. It's something we're going to talk about coming up next on Soft Rock 106.5.

0: 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Good morning. 7:15 on your winning Wednesday morning. I'm Sean Murphy. You could win yourself a trip to the most magical place on earth, Walt Disney World. Tell you about that in a second. Forecast today, sort of a mix of sun and clouds throughout the morning. Mild, though, upper 70s, close to 80 for a high. And a little bit of rain here and there sprinkled in, especially once you get into this evening. So keep that in mind. Weather's nowhere near as nice as it is in Orlando, Florida. That's where Walt Disney World is, and that's where we would like to send you on a trip for four, including airfare, hotel, park hopper, passes, you name it. The way you get yourself eligible to win this trip is to text in a keyword when you hear them. They come your way multiple times each weekday. The second, the very first one actually happens in mere minutes from now, right around 7:20-ish or so. We'll give you a keyword. You hear it, you'll text it in to 800-111 and get yourself eligible for that trip. It's brought to you by Kia of Groton. 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So the potato chip company Pringles just announced a spooky contest called Once You Drop, and it offers you the chance to be buried in a Pringles can, which is actually an urn, once you pass away. You just have to sign their will and testament. You get it? Will and testament. To enter. Nothing like being buried in a Pringles can, which is really an urn. It's a dream come true.
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3: 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Good morning. I'm Sean Murphy. 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

0: Good morning. I'm Sean Murphy. Mix of sun and clouds today with a high in the upper 70s. Rain later tonight. A Norwich man pleaded no contest Tuesday in a 2021 head-on crash in Gales Ferry that killed 38-year-old Adam Novin of Ledgern. A father of five, 27-year-old Timothy Cuff faces up to 1 year in prison and 3 years of probation. Sentencing is scheduled for January 6th. Yesterday, Governor Ned Lamont announced Connecticut will release $12.7 million in additional home heating assistance as energy costs rise. Heating oil now averages $5.88 per gallon, nearly $2.50 more than last year. More than 94,000 households qualify for assistance with funding beginning November 2nd. A judge raised New London area attorney Ryan Ziokowski's bond to $1.25 million after he allegedly rammed a vehicle carrying three people at Waterford Beach. No serious injuries were reported. Ziokowski faces 11 charges. Connecticut DOT will hold a public meeting Thursday at 6 p.m. at Killingly Town Hall to discuss replacing the Wright Road Bridge over Quonduck Brook. The $3.1 million project aims to improve safety, with construction expected to begin in spring 2029. Early voting in Rhode Island begins Wednesday, October 14th, and runs through November 2nd ahead of the November 3rd general election. State officials say voting equipment has been tested and security measures are in place. Voters can find polling locations and track mail ballots at voteri.gov. I'm Sean Murphy. When news breaks, we break in.
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3: In New London, slow moving traffic, I-95 northbound. Road construction on the Gold Star Bridge. Route 12 is stop and go in both directions in Groton. Route 32 moving slow northbound at the Coast Guard Academy, southbound in Quaker Hill, and northbound in Montville. No delays on I-395. I'm Eddie Schaefer, Time Saver Traffic.
4: Eastern Connecticut weather.
5: The Soft Rock 106.5 WBMW forecast, partly sunny today, warm 75 to 80. Mostly clear upper 40s tonight and sunny upper 60s tomorrow. Showers, thunderstorms Friday, high of 70. I'm meteorologist Bill Jackman on Soft Rock 106.5.
0: Some sunshine and 64 now in Westerly, 64 in Basra. It's 7:33 now.
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It is 7:41 Wednesday morning. Sean Murphy here. Coming up at 8:35, we're going to kick off your Wednesday workday by giving you an hour of soft rock variety and giving it to you commercial free. I also want you to set a reminder on your smartphone for 9:20. That is your next chance to hear a Disney keyword to text in to get eligible to win a trip to the most magical place on earth, Walt Disney World. 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

0: 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Good morning. I'm Sean Murphy with a little more good news that we are happy to get on for you. Residents in one town are using a cool new app where users can adopt a tree. Then it provides watering recommendations based on the tree's species, age, location, and current weather conditions. The app's name translates to "Water your neighbors, water your neighborhood," and people are using it to help care for the city's roughly 900,000 street trees. That's very cool. Very ecological. A little more good news there that we're happy to get on for you. 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
4: Good morning, I'm Sean Murphy. Mix of sun and clouds today with a high in the upper 70s, rain later tonight. A Norwich man pleaded no contest Tuesday in a 2021 head-on crash in Gales Ferry that killed 38-year-old Adam Novin of Ledgern. A father of five, 27-year-old Timothy Cuff faces up to 1 year in prison and 3 years of probation. Sentencing is scheduled for January 6th. Connecticut DOT will hold a public meeting Thursday at 6 p.m. at Killingly Town Hall to discuss replacing the Wright Road Bridge over Quonduck Brook. The $3.1 million project aims to improve safety, with construction expected to begin in spring 2029. A judge raised New London area attorney Ryan Ziokowski's bond to $1.25 million after he allegedly rammed a vehicle carrying three people at Waterford Beach. No serious injuries were reported. Ziokowski faces 11 charges. A 65-year-old man was arrested Saturday after allegedly engaging in a lewd act inside a restroom at Witch Meadow Lake Campground in Salem. Marshall Fateau faces public indecency and breach of peace charges. He was released on $5,000 bond and is due in court, Norwich Superior Court, October 22nd. Early voting in Rhode Island begins Wednesday, October 14th, and runs through November 2nd ahead of the November 3rd general election. State officials say voting equipment has been tested and security measures are in place. Voters can find polling locations and track mail ballots at voteri.gov. I'm Sean Murphy. When news breaks, we break in.
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5: Road construction continues on the Gold Star Bridge. Route 12 is stop and go northbound in Groton. Route 32 slow northbound at the Coast Guard Academy. Slow southbound in Quaker Hill and slow northbound in Montville. No delays on I-395. I'm Eddie Schaefer, Time Saver Traffic.
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8: The Soft Rock 106.5 WBMW forecast, partly sunny today, warm 75 to 80, mostly clear upper 40s tonight and sunny upper 60s tomorrow, showers, thunderstorms Friday, high of 70. I'm meteorologist Bill Jack, women on Soft Rock 106.5.
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Good morning, 8:12 Wednesday morning. Sean Murphy here. If you are a fan of Chipotle, well, it may just be calling your name for lunch today, and I will explain why. Coming up next on Soft Rock 106.5 WBMW.

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1: 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How are you? I'm Sean Murphy. Forecast today, sort of a mix of sun and clouds. Sun right now, clouds mixed in throughout the day, some rain too, especially once you get into this evening, but mild today, upper 70s, close to 80 for a high today. We will definitely take that, right? Coming up at 9:20, I want you to set a reminder on your smartphone if you haven't already for that, because that is your next chance to hear a Disney keyword. And when you hear it, you text it in and get yourself eligible to win a trip to Walt Disney World in Orlando, Florida. So Chipotle is offering a limited edition mega-sized version of its signature takeout bag. It looks like it could hold a mini fridge, seriously, measuring 36 inches wide, 24 inches tall, and 12 inches deep. They call it the Big A Chipotle bag. Big A, you fill in the rest. 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

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Good morning. I'm Sean Murphy. Time to bring you some good news. Brought to you by Baker's Dozen. You know those tiny battery-powered toy cars and trucks that kids can drive around the driveway or yard? They're called Power Wheels. And a guy is using his handyman skills to fix these things up and donate them to local families. What started as a small backyard project for Anthony Beck quickly grew into a big-time community mission after neighbors began dropping off dozens of broken-down toy cars. Anthony spends about 4 hours, 4 days, and $50 restoring each ride, replacing old parts, and even building custom controls for children with mobility challenges. So far, Anthony has fixed up and donated over a dozen Power Wheels, giving broken toys a second life and putting smiles on the faces of local children. That's your good news. It's brought to you by Baker's Dozen and Soft Rock 106.5 WBMW.

0: Sean Murphy. Mix of sun and clouds today with a high in the upper 70s. Rain later tonight. A Norwich man pleaded no contest Tuesday in a 2021 head-on crash in Gales Ferry that killed 38-year-old Adam Novin of Ledgern. A father of five, 27-year-old Timothy Cuff faces up to 1 year in prison and 3 years of probation. Sentencing is scheduled for January 6th. Yesterday, Governor Ned Lamont announced Connecticut will release $12.7 million in additional home heating assistance as energy costs rise. Heating oil now averages $5.88 per gallon, nearly $2.50 more than last year. More than 94,000 households qualify for assistance with funding beginning November 2nd. A judge raised New London area attorney Ryan Ziokowski's bond to $1.25 million after he allegedly rammed a vehicle carrying three people at Waterford Beach. No serious injuries were reported. Ziokowski faces 11 charges. Connecticut DOT will hold a public meeting Thursday at 6 p.m. at Killingly Town Hall to discuss replacing the Wright Road Bridge over Quonduck Brook. The $3.1 million project aims to improve safety, with construction expected to begin in spring 2029. Early voting in Rhode Island begins Wednesday, October 14th, and runs through November 2nd ahead of the November 3rd general election. State officials say voting equipment has been tested and security measures are in place. Voters can find polling locations and track mail ballots at voteri.gov. I'm Sean Murphy. When news breaks, we break in. Eastern Connecticut
1: weather. The Soft Rock 106.5 WBMW forecast, partly sunny today, warm 75 to 80. Mostly clear upper 40s tonight and sunny upper 60s tomorrow. Showers, thunderstorms Friday, high of 70. I'm meteorologist Bill Jack, women on Soft Rock 106.5.
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4: Slow traffic on I-95 northbound in New London. There's still road construction on the Gold Star Bridge. Route 12 is moving slow in both directions in Groton. Route 32 slow in both directions between the Coast Guard Academy and Connecticut College. Also slow in both directions in Quaker Hill. No delays on I-395. I'm Eddie Schaefer, Time Saver Traffic.
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1: Slow traffic on I-95 northbound in New London. There's still road construction on the Gold Star Bridge. Route 12 is moving slowly in both directions in Groton. Route 32, stop and go southbound at Connecticut College. Slow southbound in Quaker Hill. And slow northbound in Montville. I'm Eddie Schaefer, Time Saver Traffic.

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Good morning. I'm Sean Murphy. I'm going to ask you a question I'm sure you've probably never been asked before in your life. Are you ready for this? Would you want to be buried in a Pringles can? That's a serious question, because Pringles just announced a spooky contest called Once You Drop, and it offers you the chance to be buried in a Pringles can urn. It's really an urn, but it's a Pringles can urn. You just have to sign their will and testament, as opposed to will and testament. You get the play on words? That's how you enter. And you can be buried in a Pringles can, which is really an urn. So many questions. So many whys. Why? Why? Why would you want to? Oh, that's

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Pocka Talk, New London, Norwich. It's the 8:30 All Music Hour with over 60 minutes commercial free to keep you going as you start your work day.

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Good morning. I'm Sean Murphy with a little more good news that we are happy to get on for you. Residents in one town are using a cool new app where users can adopt a tree. Then it provides watering recommendations based on the tree's species, age, location, and current weather conditions. The app's name translates to "Water your neighbors, water your neighborhood," and people are using it to help care for the city's roughly 900,000 street trees. That's very cool. Very ecological. A little more good news there that we're happy to get on for you. 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

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Good morning, I'm Sean Murphy. So did a little Brooklyn shop called Art of Play give Kelly Clarkson the pretty woman treatment or not? That's still not totally clear. The owner of the Brooklyn shop Art of Play says Kelly Clarkson's fans have been harassing him and his employees. He calls it a reprehensible abuse of power on Kelly's part. Apparently, Kelly Clarkson did not appreciate something that he, the owner of the shop, said about her. And so her fans have now turned against the shop in a clear abuse of power, he says. It just goes to show you the power that celebrities have when they can get their fans to do their dirty work for them. And that is exactly what is happening here.

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0: Soft Rock 106.5 WBMW. Good morning. I am Sean Murphy. Denise from the Waterford branch of the Connecticut Humane Society is here as well, and she's here to talk about this week's Pet of the Week. Good morning, Denise.
1: Good morning.
0: Who is our Pet of the Week this week?
1: Her name is Mom.
0: Mom, tell us. Mom, what are you doing? Mom, tell us about Mom.
1: Mom, unfortunately, her and her 8 little babies were found outside an abandoned home.
0: Oh, no.
1: Oh. Yeah, so she's had kind of a rough life. We're guessing she's about 2 years old. We didn't know her name, but she had 8 babies, so we named her Mom. She's very sweet. It took her a little while to, you know, warm up to people in her foster home, but by the time she finished her foster visit, she was great. She was comfortable with people, making biscuits on the foster's arm. She's just looking for a home that will take care of her and keep her inside and just love her.
0: Now, the babies, they need to be a certain age before they can get adopted, right?
1: Right. So they have to be at least 8 weeks old.
0: All right. And I assume Mom will be spayed before somebody adopts her as well?
1: Already. All our dogs, cats, and rabbits are spayed or neutered before they are adopted.
0: You don't think about rabbits, but they definitely do need to be spayed or neutered, that's for sure.
1: Yes, they do.
0: Their reputation precedes them, right?
1: Yes.
0: All right.
1: Yes.
0: Well, we'll put a picture of Mom up on the Soft Rock 106.5 Facebook page for people to check out and give a like and decide if they want to go meet Mom at your place. No, would you prefer that somebody call and make an appointment?
1: No, we are open from 12 to 4:30. You can just walk right in. Tell us you're here to meet her, and we'll get that happening.
0: All right, and maybe Mom or anybody else you have there. I know we talked the other day, and you had said that adoptions are going pretty well at the moment, right?
1: Yes, we've been very busy. So right now we have few animals available, but there's always new ones that you will find on the website. It just sometimes takes us a while to get all their medical needs cared for.
0: I gotcha. Well, it's great to hear that they are getting adopted and forever homes are happening. And now it's Mom's turn. Mom, forever home is needed. All right, Denise, from the Waterford branch of the Connecticut Humane Society, thank you so much, and we will talk to you again next week.
1: Thanks, Sean.
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0: 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We love to keep it local. Coming up on Saturday, another great event in Colchester. 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

Santana loved Rob Thomas's voice so much that he chose him to sing Smooth. Here it is from 27 years ago. Can you believe it? On WBMW.

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Walt Disney World in Orlando. 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

Good morning. We've got a gorgeous morning, already 70 degrees in Groton and lots of sunshine today, and a great day to win a trip for four to Disney. Now, coming up at 11:20, just in a few minutes from now, I'm going to give you a Disney keyword. The only number you need is 8111. 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

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How about a family vacation for four? 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I'm talking about the flight, the hotel accommodations, a three-day park hopper pass to Disney World in Orlando, Florida. Coming up at 11:20, I'm going to give you a keyword. 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

Ed Sheeran, still out on tour, and now Isaac Slade, the former lead singer of this group, is pinch hitting as the opening act. 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

He released Swag live from Coachella in June, so a lot of people thought he was going to tour, but his official website says no upcoming shows. 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

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I love to give you fun things for you and the kids to do, especially if they're free. But this one is for you, Connecticut's scariest haunted house. You do have to buy tickets. It's the Dark Manor. This is going on 20 years of being the spookiest place. I'm talking about chasing you with chainsaws. 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

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We're giving away a family trip for four to the most magical place on Earth, Walt Disney World in Orlando. 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Your family. See those

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13: 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I'm Nancy DeRobio, president of St. Bernard School. 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
22: 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This community reminder was a courtesy of Gilman Corporation at 1 Polly Lane in Gilman. 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Prevention and early detection can make a life-changing difference.

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1: Hey there, this is Joan Dillon. One of the things I love that this station does is All Paws on Deck. And we're doing another one coming up this Saturday from 11 to 2. 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It'll be over at Secor Subaru this time in New London. 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

0: Soft Rock 106.5. She's in a little bit of hot water for making comments about a shop that wouldn't sell her something in New York City. She's here next to kick off another hour of Soft Rock. Do you know who it is?
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I used to skip and watch The Price is Right. My mom would be so embarrassed if she knew I told you that. 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

She thought the album was getting too sentimental, so she almost didn't include this song until she played it for two women who started crying. And that's when she realized she'd written something pretty special. I'll Stand By You, Chrissy Hynde and the Pretenders, on Soft Rock 106.5.

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Okay, I'm a little concerned you missed this hour's winning keyword for the Walt Disney World Vacation for Four, but that's okay because you haven't missed out on even the last keyword of the day. There's another one coming up at 5:20. In fact, we play the game 6 times a day at 20 after 7, 9, 11, 1, 3, and 5. All you got to do is listen for those special Disney winning keywords and text them back to us. 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

0: She's such a little pyro, setting fire to the rain. There is Adele on Soft Rock 106.5. Kelly Clarkson going to lead the way. 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

Something pretty special happening at Waterford High School. The boys' soccer team reached the midpoint of the season undefeated with 10 wins and a tie. They're one of the surprise teams in Connecticut this year. Apparently, the hardest thing to find in Waterford right now is somebody who can beat these kids. 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

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I'm Seth Allen Hughes, keeping things nonstop with Tayo Cruz.

after day. We'll make the mundane a masterpiece. 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

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Yeah, that last one, that's pretty important because we've got another shot at Disney World, a family vacation for four, coming up in less than an hour. 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
1: Groton is looking for a new police chief, and the job also includes overseeing emergency management. I mean, that's a pretty serious resume they're looking for. You got to keep the community safe, manage emergencies, and probably you got to know what to do when somebody calls because the raccoon is in the garbage. 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

0: 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Hi there, I'm Seth Allen Hughes. Another solid hour of fresh Soft Rock is standing by with a band that spent years refining their sound, but their biggest hit that I'll play for you next took 10 minutes to write.
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cotton getting a little greener. Volunteers are getting together on Friday and Saturday to plant trees at Central Avenue Park. 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

Hope you enjoyed the Wednesday warmth. Fall is about to remind us who's in charge. Temperatures in the 70s today, but by Saturday, we could be stuck in the low 50s with gusty winds. That's Connecticut for you. Wednesday shorts become...

0: everywhere. There is Fleetwood Mac on Soft Rock 106.5. I'm Seth Allen Hughes, Miley Cyrus leading the way and kicking off another solid hour of fresh soft rock that Delilah picks up after 7. I'll be here to wind down your Thursday workday tomorrow after 3. 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
2: 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Let's talk heart to heart. 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And tell

0: Hi, good evening. You've called the Delilah Show. Who is this?
1: Hi, Delilah. My name is Mary. I'm so excited to speak with you.
0: Hi, Mary. You sound excited. You sound bubbly.
1: I am. I'm so excited. I have been trying, so excited to speak with you.
0: Hi, Mary. You sound excited. You sound bubbly.
1: I am. I'm so excited. I have been trying. So my husband and I are on a road trip, and I tried to call you on our first day of the road trip, unsuccessful, but we're literally like 10 minutes from home, and I said I was going to try to call just one more time, like for the last hour, and I finally got through to you.
0: Okay, how many days was your road trip, and how many miles did you drive?
1: We started a week ago last Friday, about 2,000 miles.
0: And did we visit family? Did we visit friends? Were we doing this for work, or were you rock hounding like I like to do?
1: I think a little bit of everything. We got some vacation and we had a little work, but friends, we met up with a lot of friends too, so that was super fun. And yeah, so it's my husband and I, it was our first time to really take a road trip that was just kind of for us, and we didn't have any, you know, any like real big responsibilities we had to do. So yeah, I was so excited to get to talk to you and call you and see kind of, you know, like what song that would be reflective to us. We've been together since 2020 and got married in 2024. My husband's been much reflective to us. We've been together since 2020 and got married in 2024. My husband's in the truck too, so like he's hearing everything. But I was like, I'm gonna give one more chance.

0: It says, please let her answer, and you did. Like, I'm so stoked. I've been listening to you since I was little, like super little, and I'm in my upper 30s now, and my husband's in his upper 40s. So, you know, like, I've been listening to you for a long time, you know, off and on, obviously, but I don't know. You're just like a staple in my life.
1: What's your hubby's name?
0: His name is Robert.
1: Well, I'm glad that I've been there since you were little. I hope to be there until you're very old.
0: Same. Me too. I need you and your wisdom and all of it.
1: And I got 5 littles at home now I'm raising again, so I need to stay employed for 18 more years.
0: Oh, my gosh. Oh, I know. We've got 3 all together with us. So, yeah, it's a lot.
1: Well, I will play a song for you tonight. Thank you for calling. God bless you.
0: Thanks, Delilah. Have a great day. We love you.
1: Bye, honey.

0: 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Tonight's Delilah's Dilemma is a heartbreak, and there is no solution. That's the most heartbreaking part of all. There's not a way to fix this pain. Chris writes, my name is Chris. I was in a 2-year relationship with a girl I thought I was going to spend my entire life with and her 3 children. It did not work out for many reasons. This letter is not about her and me or about how much I miss her or want her back in my life. This letter is about her children. Their ages are 2, 5, and 7. None of them are biologically mine, but I was a part of their lives for 2 years and I miss them so, so very much. 2 of the 3 call me dad. I was there for the 2-year-old since birth. I know, I have no legal right to them and maybe no right to be in their lives since I'm no longer dating their mother. I just miss them. I miss being a part of their lives so very much. I'm not sure how to move past this because it really, really hurts. I adore those kids and thought of them as my own. I wanted nothing more but to be a good daddy to them. Is it fair of me to want to be in their lives? Is it best for me to stay away for their sake because I am not on the best of terms with their mama? I'm hurting and confused. Any advice you could send my way would be a huge help from Chris. Chris, I hear your heartache and your pain, and I will share my words for you coming up next. 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

Tonight's Delilah's Dilemma is from Chris. Chris, who dated a woman who had three small children, was there since the birth of her baby and now misses them. Chris, here's what I would say, that not that there's a solution, but if there is any way you can make amends with their mom, not to get back together with her, but so that there is peace in your friendship, if possible, can you share with her what you shared with me and say, I love you. I appreciate the time we had together. I think of those children as my own, though they're not biologically mine, and I still want to be there for them. I still want to be invested in their daily lives. Is that a possibility? Sadly, she holds all the cards. There's nothing you can do but ask and pray. And if she is a good woman and has wisdom, she will want to do what's best for her children. And what's best for her children is for them to continue to be loved and cared for, even though you and her mama, their mamas, are not together. In a way, you went through a divorce. You committed your heart and your life to this family, and now you're divorcing, even though there was no marriage. That's what it feels like. And hopefully she will be a reasonable woman and understand that her children are used to seeing you and having a relationship with you and being loved by you. And for you to suddenly disappear out of their life completely is not healthy. It's not good for them to think that one day you're here, you know, now you see me, now you don't. So I'm hoping that she has a good heart and that you can talk to her and work things out. I'm not expecting that, because if she had a good heart, you'd probably still be with her. But I'm hoping that's the case.

I'm Delilah. Sometimes the right song says everything. Call for yours at 1-888-633-5452.

0: Good evening. Hello, my friend. Welcome to your Wednesday night. Happy birthday to Matthew. Today would be my brother's birthday. He is celebrating in heaven. He has been gone for a long, long time, since 1985. But I still think about him. I especially think about him on his birthday. And I think about how my grandma used to bake gingerbread cake, a big gingerbread cake for him. That was his favorite for his birthday every year. Because I had two brothers and a mom and a dad who all had birthdays in October, we would always celebrate with our grandparents on a weekend. And my grandma, my mom's mom, my grandma McGowan, we call her Grandma Mac, would always make a gingerbread cake just for my brother Matt. So in his honor today, guess what I baked for my kids? They weren't nearly as crazy about it as my brother Matt was. Come on in and make yourself at home. 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

0: thank you for calling. How can I help you?
1: Hi, Delilah. How are you?
0: I'm wonderful.
1: Good. I've been blessed in so many ways. I have 5 beautiful children, and I've been a single mother for 3 years now. And I went out to put a resume in this company, and it was kind of funny because I went to the wrong place the first time, and the lady said to me, you need to go in that door. And I went in that door, and I seemed to have went to the wrong place again. But the gentleman wanted to see my resume, and at that time, he said to me that I'm very well qualified. He says, we're looking for someone. I'd be more than happy to help you. And I got a job right on the spot, making good money, being able to provide even more for my children. And not only did I get a job, but I also got a wonderful and a beautiful friend that has become closer and closer to me within the last 3 months of my life. He always puts us first. It's never about him. And I've never once had a man in my life until right now that really stands behind the good and the bad.
0: So is he a friend or is he a sweetheart?
1: I fell in love with him.
0: And is he in love with you?
1: Yes. He's told me many a time.
0: Well, then why do you keep saying just my friend if you're in love with this man?
1: Because we started out as friends.
0: But you're not friends now.
1: No, I am very much in love with him.
0: And what's his name, Gina?
1: His name is Chick.
0: All right, let me find a great song for you guys tonight. Good luck.
1: Okay, thank you so much.

0: 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Can you believe how quickly the leaves
1: WBMW and WBMW HD1 Pocket Talk.
0: Beautiful sunrise, and it looked like the leaves on the trees were iridescent. They were glowing so beautifully. Thank you for being here with us tonight. The phone lines are open, and I am here to chat with you.